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1: The fuck? Where am I? This place doesn't look any familiar to me. Looks like an abandoned petrol station or something. People must have fueled their cars here. There's a really shitty looking building. I might go there as well. Hey.
2: Oh, who are you?
1: Is there anybody? Hey. Who are you?
2: I'm here in Goya.
1: What? Goya? What's it? Are you from around here? Are you living here or something?
2: I'm one of the descendants of Marzi, who worked here in Goya.
1: Wow. Nice to meet you, Marzi. I'm Thomas Gottschalk. I came from the future, even further from the future. Looks like something destroyed this whole city, and I'm here to find out why. You mind if I asked you to guide me around town and let's check what's up and what happened here and perhaps what used to happen here?
2: Yeah, sure, man. Come, let's drink a beer and go around the city.
1: Wow, beer exists now? That's dope. I only read about beer before.
2: Without beer, there is no life here.
1: Wow. Okay.
3: Alles, was ein Bier braucht.

0: érjük a fülöt. 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
1: Gascho und Thomas Gottschalk, wie Dante und Vergilius, sind tapfere Kerle und gehen von Goya direkt zu dem einst dunkelsten Ort der Stadt, in Skripta, die Gruft.
2: It was a bully.
3: What is this place? Where are we? Looks really horrifying to me.
4: Oh man, that was the best place around. It's run by Crypta Claudia.
5: Hey, who are you people?
6: Holy fuck! A ghoul!
5: What the hell? I haven't seen anyone in 200 years! Who are you? Introduce yourself or I use this stick to hit you!
6: My name is Thomas Gottschalk. I came from the future, and
5: I see.
6: I came here to find out what destroyed this whole city. What are you doing here?
5: Oh man, 250 years ago, there was a party that was so big. Everybody was partying in the backstage, on stage, and even on the dance floor, drinking beer. Oh my god, I remember it. Just as it was yesterday. It was such a big party that nobody noticed what was going on outside. And, you know, when people started to leave the party, this is when they started to die. I'm the only survivor left, and I live here for 250 years.
6: That sounds horrible. That's really bad. I'm sorry for you.
5: Man, it's not that all bad. So what are you up to now?
4: This was the safest place, man. Everybody was having party all the time here. Everybody was safe here. It was like a crypt. You could feel relaxed and have a good time here. But if you left this place, you got this shitty virus. Did you know what happened with this virus before?
6: Yes, I am here because of the virus. Oh. And I heard that if you smoked tobacco, then it was bad. But if you smoked something else, then you survived. So perhaps this is why everybody survived here.
5: Yes. Are you an expert or something?
6: I guess so, yes.
5: Virus expert. I always wanted to be that. But I just never found the time. Yes, we smoked all sorts of stuff.
6: Oh, nice. I would like to try that. Do you have something left over from that? And perhaps beer?
5: I have 3 beers left.
6: Well, what a coincidence, isn't it?
5: 1 for each.
6: Yeah. Okay, after we drank the beer, let's go somewhere else.
4: Yes. Drink the beer and check. Yeah.
5: Yeah, I'm sorry, but I'm too old to go anywhere.
6: It's okay, Claudia. You need to stay here.
5: Yes.
6: Idiotas, man.

0: You see this place where we are here? It was a place for techno-punks who made some special instruments. You see this stuff here around all these oscillators and synthesizers.
1: Yeah.
0: Check them out, but please don't touch anything because that will be disastrous for all.
1: Oh, look, this button says run. That was really loud. That was really fast. Never heard anything like that before. Whoa, wait a second. There's some bodies lying over there in black clothes. We should
0: made a bit mess here.
1: Yeah, we should sort out. Perhaps we can find some evidence on why they died.
0: Let's check them. Let's search their pockets. Do you see something?
1: Yeah, I found a packet full of white powder. What is this?
0: Don't open it, man. It's dangerous.
1: Already done it. Whoa, I feel energized. Okay. We should go to the next place. I feel really good.
0: Yeah, let's go.

0: Oh, where are we, man? Do you know what is this place? Mozi.
1: Well, you tell me, you live here. But I guess this is like a movie theater of some sort.
0: Movie?
1: Yeah, what movie. It's moving pictures. Like, if you put 24, 25 pictures after each other and you play them like in a second, then it looks like it's moving. I guess you never like saw something like this because you were born in ruins or something. But at us, it's like it's history. So I learned it at school.
0: I cannot believe it. My brain cannot see 25 pictures.
1: Well, yeah. Your brain might not. Yeah, this beer is something pretty particular. I couldn't think if I would be drinking this all the time.
0: Yeah, this powder had a strange influence on me, but it's very good.
1: Yeah, me too.
0: I see 23 pictures now at once.
1: Let's go check inside. It sounds like something is still playing in there.
0: Yeah, let's go.
1: Okay.

0: Gage und Thomas werden emotional und ziehen weiter. Sie langen an einem kleinen Platz an und steigen in einen Kellerclub runter und finden von der Bühne eine Leiche in Jeanshose, teilweise ausgezogen, und im T-Shirt mit der Anschrift RNR 666.
1: Hmm. Looks like they had a rock show over here or something. Like
2: what?
1: Rock music, you know, guitars, drums, loud ass music, yelling, people tearing their fucking shirts off. Looks like this guy was a victim of rock and roll. Perhaps he lived by the code of rock and roll. And you know what? I just have on my future tablet over here like a Central European rock and roll like encyclopedia sort of. We should check on this guy. I think if we can recognize his fingerprints still or his teeth, then we might determine who the guy was.
2: Yes, man, you have good gadgets. What's this tablet?
1: Well, it's done by a future company. I don't want to tell it right now, and you might not know it
3: yet.
2: Why is his trousers down?
1: Uh-huh.
2: Maybe find him with that information.
1: Well, looks like Erner 666 was a show organizer team, and this guy must have been Chuhesh Poli. Yeah. It says in the information that this guy did the best fucking shows, but he was the first person to get piss drunk and tear his trousers down. So yeah, I think we found our guy over here.
2: I've heard about him from my grandfather. Yeah, Chuhesh Poli. This RNR 666. It was my grandfather's stories.
1: Well, your grandfather must have known the best fucking stories and the best fucking places of all. He must have been a real big hero. Wait a sec. Is that? I think that is a. How did they call it? A sound engineer's booth. Perhaps they have music over here. The music in the cinema was really good. So perhaps they have music here.
2: Let's check it.

0: oh man, cool fucking music. I haven't heard a guitar in hundreds of years. Feels like it. Who the hell are you guys? How did you put this on?
1: Well, first of all, who the fuck are you?
0: I'm Gary.
1: Nice to meet you, Gary.
0: I like music.
1: I see that. I am Thomas Gottschalk from the future, and this is my pal who I just met.
2: I'm Gasho.
0: Hi, Gasho.
1: What are you doing here?
0: Man, I just live here, you know? I'm my ancestors somehow survived this virus, and I've been just hanging around since.
1: Oh, and what are you doing down here?
0: You know, thinking about music, and you know, I really wanted to go to this place called Aurora, where my ancestors went to a lot, but I just don't know the way.
1: Okay, I still have Google Map on my tablet, so I might know where to go.
0: Oh man, this Google Maps shit sounds really good.
1: Okay, let's go.
0: Let's go.
3: Unsere Helden wissen noch nicht, aber der Laden namens Aurora in der Aurora-Straße ist näher, als sie dächten. Es ist also kein Wunder, dass sie in wenigen Minuten hinkommen.
4: Check out this place. It's called Aurora.
0: Oh, we finally found it. I was looking for it everywhere except here.
1: Well, it's in the Aurora street, so it might have been easier to check on the street signs, perhaps.
0: Oh man, I haven't thought of that.
1: Okay, let's go in then.

0: Do you have a lighter?
1: What? A girl?
2: Yeah, you can use mine.
0: Thanks.
1: What are you doing here?
0: I came to see Küss mich, but there's only one guy downstairs playing Doomsday Presto Rock. So I came upstairs to have a cig, because I cannot, like, smoke downstairs.
3: But why can't we smoke downstairs? Nobody's checking it anymore.
1: What's a cigarette?
0: What kind of cigarette?
3: It's a nice stuff that you light and it smokes.
1: Okay.
3: Do you want to try?
1: Yeah, sure. And I'm interested in this Doomsday Presto Rock thing. Let's go and check it.
3: Yeah.
2: And let's smoke downstairs.
1: Fuck yeah.

0: Hey, nobody's a bigger fan of high culture than me, but let's find it at last a real trash place.
1: Trash place like what?
2: Let's go to Vittula. Then.
1: What's Vittula?

0: Also, die Leute entschließen sich, ins Vitula zu gehen.
1: Well, this place looks really shitty.
2: Whoa, there's some dead people on the street.
1: What might have happened? Is it the virus or something else?
2: I think I've been to this place before, but it looks really the same.
3: Should we check the toilet? I have to piss.
2: Yeah, me too. Let's check it. Wow, the toilet looks even better than the last time I was here.
3: I see this inscription, Vitula. Can you check what does it mean?
1: I have a translator on my tablet. Let's see. Whoa. Should have not checked it.
2: Let me see.
1: There you go.
2: Oh, okay.
1: Yeah. Yeah, this place is pretty trashy. Let's go somewhere else.

0: Yeah, I really needed this. Hey, man, look at this hole in the wall.
1: Oh, really?
0: Yeah, can you see it? Let's check, like, what's inside it. I think we can fit in.
1: Yeah, let's go in.
2: Looks like catacombs of some sort.
0: Interesting.
1: Hmm.

0: Leicht verwirrt von dem Uringeruch von Vitula gelangen sie ins Budapests unterirdische Kanalsystem, und wenn sie wieder zutage kommen, finden sie sich in einem Schwimmbad, wo ein langhaariger Kerl in Badehose hockt.
1: Wow, what is this place? It looks magnificent.
2: All this green around, and look at this water.
1: Yeah, what's up with all this water?
2: This canalization.
3: It must be a spa.
1: What's a spa?
3: You know, just hot water where you can sit. Hey, check out that dude with the long hair. Looks like a rocker.
4: I'm not a rocker. I'm John.
5: John the Baptist?
4: No, John the Leftist. And this is the St. Luke's Spa.
1: What are you doing here?
4: Well, I had to take a bit of a sauna.
1: A sauna?
4: Yeah. You know, in Buddha, people had the chance to relax all the time.
1: Wow. How come? Did everybody else work on the other side of the city?
4: Yes, exactly. This was the area of tyrants.
1: Of tyrants? You mean, you know about the last known dictator of Hungary?
4: There's a cryogenic sperm set to live at the hilly site of Buddha at Cinege Streets. Do you know about it?
3: I have never heard about it.
4: Well, I guess I could show you around, but first you should take maybe a round in the hot tubs.
1: Okay, let's splash.

0: What should we do with this time machine? I mean, I really want to go back to 1957 when things were just as shit as they are today.
1: No, let's go back to 1979. Sid Vicious was released from prison at that time.
2: No, I choose 1989 when Disintegration by Cure was released.
3: I think 1526 when the Ottoman Empire invaded this country and all these beautiful spas were built would be a way better time to go to.
4: I chose 2013 when that Goya place was first open, as I saw on the banners.
5: Very nice to meet you.
0: Who the hell are you?
4: Hey,
0: what the fuck?
4: Who are you?
5: I have been the German storyteller. Hi Gary, hi Gashu, hi Yoni, hi Bettino, hi Marzi, sorry, hi Thomas, and hi Lavor. I have an idea and a proposal. I am hungry, probably so you are. So why don't we go back to, say, 2018, where, by the way, there was no virus yet. I know a good lamacun place at Orciter, where we could have lentil soup with lamacun. How about that?
4: Sounds right.
0: Sounds great.
4: Nice.
3: I'm hungry.

0: magamnak.
1: This lemon tune is fucking great.
2: Yeah, man.
3: Mm, I wish we could feed the world with this.
2: Mm.
4: I guess now that we don't have to wear masks, it would be also a cleaner sound.
2: Mm-hmm.
3: Mm. Mm. Should we do something together, maybe?
2: Yeah. I have an idea. Like, talking with you guys was pretty awesome. I bet we could do something like a TV station or radio or something like that.
4: But we are only 7. Makes no sense.
2: Why not?
3: Let's start to create a community around it.
2: Hmm.
1: Sounds good. Yeah.
2: Sounds good.
1: Who else loves music?

0: sample. Just notice it's right in front of our noses.
1: Commentary on the way out, music on the way back.
2: What?
1: Why?
3: No, we're not. No, no, I was just thinking of you.
4: Why did you do that?
5: Yes, fair enough.
6: Fuck, where's the thing?
7: Otherwise we have nothing. Do not follow me. Do not follow me, you parasites. Go away.
8: Yes, plus I am.
9: I mean, just to keep it off my face and work on
10: it. What do you think? What happened?
11: I'm not interested in trying to figure out what's happening. Yellow 3:33.
12: A sense of their disappointment. So it's something to share with you. Yes, we have
13: a day. Hey, Shane, 61. You'll be 65 in 4 years' time, by the way.
14: That's actually really nice.
8: There's a picture of me with the. I was on the, I don't know why, but I think
15: it's
16: yeah, we were.
15: Yeah. But I had two things in my head. Do I pretend I know what I'm doing, or do I not? I thought, well, he'll see right through it.
17: So you have two phones here, okay?
8: Yeah,
18: oh, you get the crazy.
19: That's all she says. Yeah.
20: Yeah, you do that, yeah.
21: Stop
22: doing my
21: private.
22: I don't.
23: Working.
22: Working.
23: Working.
22: Working.
23: Working.
22: Working.
23: Working. Working. Working. Working. Working.
24: Working. Working. Working. Working. Working. Working. Working. Working. Working. Working. Working. Working.
25: Working. Working. Working. Working. Working. Working. Working.
26: Working. Working. Working. Working. Working. Working. Working. Working. Working. Working.
27: Working. Working. Working. Working. Working. Working. Working. Working. Working. Working. Working. Working. Working. Working.
8: Working.
28: Working. Working.
9: Yeah, we were.
7: Yeah, yeah. Good car, that's
29: a good one. And I want a drink, and I can't have a drink.
30: So much drink.
31: So much
32: drink.
31: What am I?
32: You've
31: got
32: the way to come
31: on,
32: because I've had done. Colour change, that's
31: the urge. I also find a small bottle test.
33: So, in theory.
34: The main qualification to be an abbot was not to want to be an abbot. I thought anybody who wanted power shouldn't have it. So that was an excellent principle.
7: We automatically want to compete with each other, and we won't get on, and it will never work, you know, that sort of thing. But we actually think, you know, human behaviour is cooperative. It's social.
35: Sensing angel. Sensing. C-U-N-S-I-N-G.
36: Thank you. So beautiful.
35: It is, isn't it? It's lovely reminders. Go to Compostela in Spain, has a butterfield, box of fire. And it's the same thing.
36: Wow.
35: It's a huge thing. And it takes about five blokes to get it to swing. And senses the whole.
36: Yeah, it's
35: lovely. Must be quite nice, but quite nice.
36: That's what I was thinking. Like, yeah, definitely.
35: Thank you.
36: Hey, that's it, yeah.
37: I've burned down about five orphanages in the last 2 years.
38: I do apologise for it.
39: Worst cinema experience ever. Let's go and have sex with garden knives and eat pigs. Down
40: shirt.
41: Oh, it's
40: very hard.
8: Ah,
40: that would be
8: like 3,
40: didn't
42: you?
40: It's because I'm not
42: in my shop. It's the outside. We've got the problem. It's 7 minutes we need to. I beg of you, look up. Hey, if you pay, I've got to pay. Hey. Have you paid it? Go. Which is enough. Go. It's now, man. Go. Go. Oh.
8: Hello.
43: She's not good looking at all, Eddie. Hey, what's he saying to me, Steve?
8: now, is he?
37: He was strange.
0: How dare you?
37: I used to be Harry Hammond.
34: It is a word that you meditate on repetitively, so it's a way of not thinking of or transcending thoughts.
1: Well, that's rubbish, wasn't it? Yeah.
37: He's actually eating.
2: What goes in the light, your lights clear, your markers.
3: Question number one again.
4: This is your opportunity to finish that sentence or ask a question. You're on your own.
2: Okay then, all in all, it. Off we go, playing for them 5 wins. Your first number.
5: Hello everybody, my name is Matthew Ward and for the next hour I'm going to be taking you through some pieces from my latest album Stranger. It's a sound art project that collages street recordings and interviews that I've conducted over the past year. And I'll also be playing you some compositions that inspired the project. I hope you enjoy this sonic journey. The people, the places, and the sounds that my compositions explore. Do reach out. Thank you.

0: Why are you here?
1: And you see what you look for,
2: yeah.
1: What you want.
2: Yeah.
3: And I thought, thank you, yeah, that's lovely, but you know what? You should be paying them for me, you know, like the business charge of it. No problem, you can have ice cream, thanks.
4: How I vibe it. If I was told this now, I would say that Sutcliffe has got quite a high sensitivity and rate to him. And he can see the sort of things that I can see, dead bones, spirits walking around, ghosts and all that sort of stuff. And that with you was an angel that was there, that was protecting people, someone was looking after him.
5: Do you know what I
6: mean? My husband's
7: looking a bit stressed.
5: Quarter past two.
6: Every month or so, they pull out every hair in their head and chin, one by one, to suffer. His moment came, and he invited me to see it. And I spent 3 hours watching him pull each hair out of his head, one by one.
8: You might be a really good person in your own judgment.
9: Don't bother me, because it's dancing for the joy of it.
10: What's that concrete monstrosity?
9: For the joy of it.
10: You'll be starving in a garret and say I've written the best song ever.
11: So in the end, rehoming, many people who are homeless, it's because they want to.
9: Dancing for the joy of it.
8: And then I went into the film with the cow.
11: It's because they want to.
8: Came back out again.
10: Monstrosity.
11: They want to.
10: Monstrosity.
12: Been attacked here as well because people don't agree with it. Me and the team went down to every second school 2 years ago. Gave the head seat to somebody in documentation. Told them that the jamming kids were coming for them.
13: They don't really care what you kind of do. You basically look like them, you know, and you're portraying the characters.
14: Yeah, you got the
10: Left me like, oh.
15: This is
10: done. Left me like, oh.
15: She has
10: this. Left me like, oh. I love the picture of her. She's got her certificate, her mortar board, and her gown, and all the rest of it. But it hasn't changed her.
8: Different territories.
10: But it hasn't changed still.
8: So if I ask you a simple question, do you believe that you're a good person?
14: Yes.
5: Gorgeous Barbie. Did you hear that?
16: I'd like some milk from the milkman's large tits.
5: Did you hear that?
17: In a heterosexual way.
5: Sorry? Did you hear that?
10: The age of 52.
18: I'm 50.
19: I'm going home.
8: I speak to him, I know him.
13: I moved away just apart for a bit. Happened to bump into him in town one day, and where most people go, yeah, that'd be great, and they don't mean it, he meant it. Yeah, absolutely. And do you know what? It's been ups and downs. COVID was down. But, you know, we got through it. We kept our head above, just above water. You meant it.
10: I hope I don't see you in the subway playing the guitar with a hat in front of you at London Bridge Station.
18: Oh. Right, all of a sudden. 77.
5: Yeah, he bailed me out. I'll bail him up.
8: Yeah,
5: he bailed me out. I'll bail him up.
8: We're going into different territories.
17: 6 or 7, 67.
5: You don't know anyone.
17: In Germany.
5: He can see.
17: That I can see.
5: That's two words.
17: On my birthday.
0: I could see.

0: British Empire.
1: I'm not trying to force you to be anything.
2: Do what you want to be.
3: Yeah.
4: It is
5: that. Absolutely, but the thing is, I'm still sad.
6: Moved on to level 2 of whatever.
7: When you want to go, alright, we can go, but you don't. That's all. We can go, alright. No, nothing is fine.
6: How old are you?
8: Yes, consume that. Keep holding the bottle.
6: I never get bored when you're cleaning up.
9: They're going to rush and go to the men's
10: toilets. Who do we have?
6: Broken marriages, broken relationships.
11: I would say so.
6: Got a sense of you done together like a Meccano set.
12: I make good money.
13: I quit my finance job.
14: You kid me a friend.
15: Are you cycling there?
16: It's a bit like the Wicker Man.
17: But I also do agree in tradition.
18: Oh, look out!
17: Buddy, you're a point of ice. I do agree in tradition.
19: I don't need to tell him.
20: Because of the close proximity as well, when you're standing there looking, you know, watching something, you're sharing a moment. You just turn to your right or to your left and they're there, you know. It's amazing. Strangers just stopping on the street and talking to each other.
21: Have you paid?
6: That's what I felt, but didn't know how to express.
20: Because they shared something that was so unique to each and everyone that was there that day, and reflect on the people they'd lost. People thank God they haven't lost.
22: Why?
20: Strangers just stopping on the street talking to each other. Strangers just stopping on the street.
22: The end. What's the beginning of the next one?

0: kind of do it to myself.
1: A shady looking couple.
2: Oh, it'd be worse technically.
3: And those big things that happen do make you reevaluate, don't they?
4: Because of all the negative stuff going on around them.
5: All the managers been to Chelsea, they all say shit.
3: Do the things that make your heart beat faster.
6: Go in. Do that thing.
7: Three, four. Bird had died, she told me about, but I was annoyed that she had disposed of it rather than let me look at it.
8: I just have to say it with one word.
9: Fuck you! You won't believe what Liam just said.
10: I love you!
11: I've got nothing to say.
9: I love you! Fuck you! I love you! Fuck you!
12: Kathy. Scare me, but okay.
11: You guys are strangers.
13: Yeah.
14: Sorry, not.
13: Also, yeah, hi.
15: Oh, actually, I remember when I was 17.
12: I'll be happy that I got to see it through. No, it's not.
7: People suffer so by feeling not good enough. So even sort of high-powered people don't always feel good enough.
16: As a human being, you can gauge. I can walk into a room like Gabe Rowe, watch him, because he's going to be trouble. Without even knowing the person.
3: Always stuck in my mind.
0: Make your heart beat faster.

we all think we're like individuals trying to get our own way in the world, but in reality we're actually we're people who really desperately need to connect. You can live in your own way as long as you're not isolating yourself from people, but you can do your own thing and be accepted just by being yourself and not disconnecting from people. If you can connect with people, you can always find acceptance somewhere. If you can't connect with people, it's going to be hard for anyone to accept you. There's so many concepts that get in the way of people acting right now. Because I'm sure everyone has something they kind of want to do right now, but they're somewhat blocked because they think that won't be accepted by people. But if you act like you're meant to be doing that, people will accept you. We're not separate. I'm not me. It's not me and you. It's us. It's always us. As long as it's always about us, then there's no problem. You can see how the world goes round. It starts from every person. And that's how you change the world. It starts, literally starts from you. And you should never underestimate how powerful the smallest things you do are. It doesn't matter what you do. Even if you just, I don't know, take a little bit more care with washing the dishes, that's actually having a remarkable effect on the world over time. You just pay attention to every moment. Liking and disliking, it makes you feel like a me, like an I. But there is another way to live, of course, which is to not choose to like or dislike anything, to just accept it as it comes. But all that might have been solved by just having an initial connection, a sense of tribalism between humans. If I show other people my insecurities and how vulnerable and open I am, then they don't care about my feet. It's not about the feet. It's not about the appearance. You only get caught up in the appearance if you don't look closely at what's happening. That's how humans work. We bounce off each other. We don't have to think how to do things or how to speak. I'm not thinking what I'm saying. It's bouncing because you're saying stuff, yeah. And that's bringing up stuff in me. Yeah. I couldn't come up with this on my own. Mm-hmm. I wouldn't sit in a room and start talking like this. It's not even a jump. It's just a, mm-hmm. just a goo in the universe. The fact that change exists no matter what, the fact that, you know, I'm not the same person I am today as I was yesterday. I woke up today feeling really negative. Yesterday I was feeling really positive. But now I'm feeling positive again. So it, like, life works like that. There's no, like, you can't get to a point where everything's arrived, where everything's now set in stone, everything's all right. That's not a realistic outcome. That's what happens, or it has to me. Every single time I try and build a dam, life is like, no, that's not a real dam. The water's flowing whether you like it or not. We're made of water. If we aren't flowing, then we're not acting like what we are. We all have consciousness in common. Mm-hmm. We all are experiencing consciousness. Mm-hmm. That is a commonality between all of us. So if we pay attention to consciousness, then we can relate to any human.

0: Okay, continue, bro.
1: Okay, what do you do in life?
2: If you're interested in the micro scale only, that would make you a spy.
3: And then she vanished. She disappeared.
4: Yes, people can be crazy.
5: Yeah, and I'll tell you one thing. Though we are in the era of technology and the other issue, and the other things, I think the thinking of R is again going to the primitive side.
3: Man, this literally makes me. It gives me like secondhand embarrassment. I can't.
6: Eggs and turkey sausage.
7: That's awesome.
6: And some hash brown.
3: I mean, if you are stuck to your routine, I mean, it's like doing your, your boring job. You find that today will quickly pass by.
8: Anything that is not connected to work is
1: very fucking boring.
3: It's very boring. But you are trying some new things. Time will slow down.
9: It's quite outrageous.
3: Hey ho.
10: It's pressuring me having a random conversation with a random stranger like me. Like, how fun am I?
11: Oh, hi, miss. I'm a bodybuilder.
12: Yeah, he's a machine.
1: Well done. You should feel very gratified.
11: Oh, definitely, mate. Aye. Proper shredded at the minute.
3: Life is so beautiful. Yeah, I want to experience new things. When you grow up, people will become more numb.
1: Boring.
3: There's a saying that children will experience more, relatively longer than adults, because they are experiencing fresh things. Yeah, so they experience longer time than adults. You know what I'm saying, right?
8: My life? Yeah, my life.
3: Times will slow down. Times will slow down.
1: Thank you.

0: I'd like to spend time at home.
1: Yeah, I always do.
2: Welcome.
1: And I seem to always drink tequila.
2: Which there is about
3: an inebriated woman wearing a Mother Christmas outfit performs various exaggerated poses.
0: My way or the highway.
4: If anyone's ever had any surgery and had to take loads of morphine after surgery, well, I remember having complete conversations in my head with myself.
5: You're doing that!
6: Hello, was that you?
7: Oh, she's really hot. I wish I could sleep with her.
8: My mom is all gonna ride to party back.
9: We need men to look after them, women.
7: I wish I could kill them.
10: Hang 5 for 2 minutes.
11: Sir, yeah, it's calling. Because I'm not going to lie, it is the only one to be going.

0: when you get more money, this, how is that physically possible? We spend more fuel than we do. It's cheap.
1: It's not even handsome.
2: Not yet. I don't normally see it anymore, so it's really nice when you do.

0: couple of minutes.
1: Should we get a coffee first?
2: Kick the can.
3: Follow the crowd, sir. Follow the crowd.
4: All like social norms.
2: Oh, come here. Stand here, my friend. Stand here.
5: Evidence of what, Ted?
6: Well, Luke's turned it round yet, didn't he?
7: Not doing that!
1: We've had enough of this,
5: let's talk to the arse. We
8: are rebels. Because what I want to do is sign up to whatever thing.
2: Yes, now, the contentious WhatsApp group.
9: It's done as much as I like, but it's been said.
10: I disagree.
11: I don't think we'll get picked off by the EDL or somebody.
5: No, my dear friends, we're rebels.
1: I
12: thought it was
1: you.
12: Fat stick, fat salad.
9: So much.
13: Going in for more vinegar.
9: Yeah. No, I love it.
13: And more salt, why not?
14: New person fire, I swear, he's actually showing the bits this morning. He's very good after that.
7: Not doing that!
15: Hey. Hey, I want to be your friend.
1: Can he even be our friend?
14: Where do you want to go?

It's a heavy struggle. When I looked around, so most of us were dead. They killed us in every way, trying to rob our soul away. I lost my voice from fear. My legs would not move ahead. Many of us were bleeding to death. Many of us were reaching for breath. And in a distance, I saw our brothers chanting, "Kill all warrior women."

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0: Lady Lazarus. 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
2: I'm already starting to feel a bit sick. 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It's still loading. Oh. Should be there. Yeah, it should be working now. Whoa, jeez.

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1: In financial news, the Ombudsman has received a slew of complaints from friends to investigate music conglomerate Cloudcore for tax fraud and consumer rights violations. 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

Hey Ravers, just popped in to let you know about the Innocent Boy and Girl Ravers lines. 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

0: We're surrounded by guardians. 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What spells have we left?
1: Scorpion attack?
0: Ew.
1: Ice morph. 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
0: Too cold. 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
1: I guess we're going to have to use it.
0: No, not...
1: Yep. 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The siren songs will distract them. 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
0: I hate you.

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Still every day the energy prices increase. 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

it stupid. 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

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Are you afraid of the Boogie Monster? Are you afraid of the Boogie Monster? Are you afraid of the Boogie Monster?

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This is what you got to know. It was right for you to run.

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